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1: In your mid-Michigan weather forecast, rain and storms are likely tonight with a low around 68. It'll be sunny tomorrow with some patchy smoke, a chance for more showers and storms, and highs in the lower 80s. And expect sunny skies on Wednesday with a high near 74.

I'm Helen Wigger. Charlie Parker wrote and first recorded Moose the Mooch back in 1946. We'll hear a version of it now performed by pianist Lafayette Harris Jr., along with Dwayne Dolphin bass and Winard Harper on drums.

Her name is Tally Monon, and that is You Had Better Behave. I'm Helen Wigger, and I hope you can stick around this hour. Selections from Mary Lou Williams, John Eric Kelso, and right now, Jazz Organics, She's Leaving Home.

On the next Great Lakes Concerts, the Lansing Symphony performs composer-in-residence Jared Miller's teaser feature Pleaser, and the Jackson Symphony performs Schubert's Fifth Symphony and Tchaikovsky's Andante Cantabile. Saturday at noon.

In your mid-Michigan weather forecast, rain and storms are likely tonight with a low around 68. It'll be sunny tomorrow with some patchy smoke, a chance for more showers and storms, and highs in the lower 80s. And expect sunny skies on Wednesday with a high near 74.

Milt Hinton giving that bass a workout with Upstairs with Milt. Milt getting plenty of support from Tony Scott on clarinet, Dick Katz on piano, and O.C. Johnson on drums. Earlier, Chismo Charles with Angel Eyes. I'm Helen Wigger. This is John Eric Kelso, Little White Lies.

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released as a tribute to Bobby Darin, the Waverly Seven with It's You or No One. Hey, thanks for joining me today. I'm Helen Wigger. Let's go back to the mid to late 1940s. That was the time period in which Mary Lou Williams released the Zodiac Suite. This is Aries.

Miki Yamanaka, piece titled Eyes, and earlier Diana Krall with Peel Me a Grape. I'm Helen Wigger. Thanks for listening. Let's close with an old favorite performed by Antoine Silverman.

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Back in full swing for another week. Thanks for joining me. I'm Helen Wigger. Two pianists leading off to perform It's You or No One, Marion McPartland and Renee Rosnes.

Nat Adderley, I Can't Give You Anything But Love. I'm Helen Wigger. Welcome. Clarinetist Bob Wilbur, joined by a few musicians representing Finland, Sweden, Great Britain, Canada, and of course here in the United States. Here he is with the International March of Jazz All-Stars with Duke's Feeling Sad.

0: On the next Fresh Air, Andre DeShields. He won a Tony for his performance in Hadestown. He's also in the new film of last year's London revival. He's now on Broadway in Cats the Jellicle Ball. DeShields describes himself as Afro-queer, a longtime HIV survivor, and an unreformed hippie who grew up in Baltimore's innermost inner city. 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
2: In your mid-Michigan weather forecast, rain and storms are likely tonight with a low around 68. It'll be sunny tomorrow with some patchy smoke, a chance for more showers and storms, and highs in the lower 80s. And expect sunny skies on Wednesday with a high near 74.

Yep, you're right. That was Duke Ellington with his orchestra, Take the A Train, and earlier, Houston Person. How about one from Blossom Dearie?

0: 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I'm Linda Kernahan. 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

Tal Farlow leading the way on that one called Moonlight Becomes You. One more as we wrap up the hour. Freddie Hubbard recorded in Europe in 1969. He's joined by Roland Hanna, Ron Carter, and Lewis Hayes for The Things We Did Last Summer.

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1: In your mid-Michigan weather forecast, rain and storms are likely tonight with a low around 68. It'll be sunny tomorrow with some patchy smoke, a chance for more showers and storms, and highs in the lower 80s. And expect sunny skies on Wednesday with a high near 74.

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1: Hello and welcome. Welcome to Monday Jazz. I'm Bob Studebaker, and I have a relatively eclectic collection that'll begin right now with Angela Hagenbach with the ensemble Old Friends in a sentimental mood.

David Larson with Jerry Mulligan's tune, Festive Minor. Welcome to Jazz. I'm Bob Studebaker. Up next, Kevin Mahogany sings a Monk classic, Ruby My Dear, or Dear Ruby.

0: It's a double bill of Strauss, next time on the New York Philharmonic This Week. Hello, this is Alec Baldwin. Please join me for a program featuring Don Quixote and Ein Heldenleben with Philharmonic musicians as soloists. Bernard Haitink and Alan Gilbert will conduct the New York Philharmonic This Week.
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2: In your mid-Michigan weather forecast, rain and storms are likely tonight with a low around 68. It'll be sunny tomorrow with some patchy smoke, a chance for more showers and storms, and highs in the lower 80s. And expect sunny skies on Wednesday with a high near 74.

We started this set of three with drummer Lewis Hayes leading a band, Abraham Burton playing sax, and Horace Silver's tune Echoro, which is Horace spelled backwards. Just heard Karma McRae, and now a 1964 Grant Green recording, Grant's the guitarist, of Somewhere in the Night. Bobby Hutcherson plays vibes, and Larry Young's the organist.

0: Hey everybody, this is Matt Wetroba, reminding you that if you miss any of my Sunday evening program, the first 2 hours will repeat the following Saturday. So join me for Folk with Matt Wetroba, Sunday at 6, and then again on Saturday at 6, right here on WKAR 90.5 FM.
1: 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The address is mail@wkar.org.

Pianist Adam Shulman right there from his album West Meets East. That is Nickel and Dimed. With him, Joe Manuelli playing trumpet and Steve Davis on trombone, Stephen Riley tenor sax, Ian Hendrickson-Smith on alto. Up next, a singer from the Netherlands who specializes in the music of Brazil. This is Florine and Sparkling Gemstone.

the Jazz Piano Man. Tickling on the ivories to improvise the tunes, singing all the love songs softly he croons, and no one does it better than the Jazz Piano Man. Adapting to the ambiance of all those different rooms, be it restaurants, nightclubs, or piano bars. Playing at weddings for all those brides and grooms.

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But I listen

0: all those different rooms, be it restaurants, nightclubs, or piano bars. Playing at weddings for all those brides and grooms, or outdoors in the afternoon, or underneath the stars. He sits there in the corner before a noisy crowd, playing the piano, even though they're loud. But I listen, for I am a fan of the jazz, of the jazz piano man. Here's another request.
1: He is a jazz piano man, and a really good one. It's David Budway. He wrote the music. The lyrics were provided by Lou Tracy. And we heard Thomas Marriott before that. Thomas Marriott with Mascalero. Florine, native of the Netherlands and a specialist in the music of Brazil. And that was Sparkling Gemstone. Now, to conclude this hour of Monday Jazz, it's Eric Reed. And Chris Lewis plays tenor sax here. The title of this is Western Rebellion.

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1: In your mid-Michigan weather forecast, rain and storms are likely tonight with a low around 68. It'll be sunny tomorrow with some patchy smoke, a chance for more showers and storms, and highs in the lower 80s. And expect sunny skies on Wednesday with a high near 74.

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There we have the Mike Melito Dino Lucito Quartet. The title of that is For Heaven's Sake. Welcome to Monday Jazz. I'm Bob Studebaker. Up next, Machito and his orchestra, featuring Charlie Parker. This is called Okie Doke.

0: Picture a violin. Picture a flute. Picture a trumpet. Now quick, picture percussion. From drums and gongs to sticks and stones, this week we have amazing and versatile women playing percussion. I'm Diane Jones, inviting you to join me on Feminine Fusion.
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2: In your mid-Michigan weather forecast, rain and storms are likely tonight with a low around 68. It'll be sunny tomorrow with some patchy smoke, a chance for more showers and storms, and highs in the lower 80s. And expect sunny skies on Wednesday with a high near 74.

The title of that is Slick, and it comes from Dan Walensky. Before that, Robert Glasper of Dreams to Come, and Tad Dameron's tune Social Call Now, played by Rob Schneiderman.

On the next Great Lakes Concerts, the Lansing Symphony performs composer-in-residence Jared Miller's teaser feature Pleaser, and the Jackson Symphony performs Schubert's Fifth Symphony and Tchaikovsky's Andante Cantabile. Saturday at noon.

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That's Freddie Cole right there. Up next is pianist Rachel Nicolazzo, Rachel Z, and a song originally done by an Australian rock band. This is called Milky Way.

Bobby Watson, that's called Wilkes Barbecue. Karma McRae right before that, and guitar legend Kenny Burrell now wraps up the hour with his tune, Midnight Blue.

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To begin this collection of Jazz Hype, welcome to it. 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This is the Eric Lilly Trio. 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

Brazilian-born vocalist Kenya right there, and one of her own compositions that is titled On We Go. I'm Bob Studebaker, saxophonist Gene Ammons now. This is titled Getting Around.

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1: Every time we say goodbye, our

Sarah Vaughan right there, and two tenor saxophonists combined on the beautiful tune Emily right before. That was Al Cohn with Zoot Sims. Now I have a composition by Mary Lou Williams, played by Marion McPartland. This is called Scratchin' in the Gravel.

0: On the next Fresh Air, Andre DeShields. He won a Tony for his performance in Hadestown. He's also in the new film of last year's London revival. He's now on Broadway in Cats the Jellicle Ball. DeShields describes himself as Afro-queer, a longtime HIV survivor, and an unreformed hippie who grew up in Baltimore's innermost inner city. 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

A legend of jazz guitar right there, Joe Pass and his quartet, and the tune Repetition. It's a Joni Mitchell tune that is next. David Laum leads the ensemble. Randy Brecker plays trumpet. This is called Edith and the Kingpin.

I actually follow that guy on social media, Benny Banach III, and he sings that fully because he's living life fully with a smile on his face and literally all over the world, playing trumpet and singing. And Harry Connick Jr., Next Door Blues, right before that. Eddie Lockjaw Davis wraps up the hour now with We'll Be Together Again.

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0: Johnny Hartman singing, John Coltrane playing, Lush Life starting the hour.
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legendary performer from a legendary album, Sonny Rollins, from his album Saxophone Colossus and You Don't Know What Love Is. Now, we have Diana Krall with guitarist Mark Whitfield, Some Other Time.

This week on The Fugue, music that refused to stay concealed. We explore the recording Passing Fancy by the early music ensemble Sonnambula, featuring composers who had to conceal parts of their identities or were simply neglected by history, but not any longer. I'm Linda Kernahan. 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

I love that version of A Flower is a Lovesome Thing. That is Tanya Grubbs. We heard Whisper Not, Benny Golson's composition, played by the Paul Brown Quartet right before Tanya. Guitarist Nate Najjar right now at La Morte Deuce.

0: It's a double bill of Strauss, next time on the New York Philharmonic This Week. Hello, this is Alec Baldwin. Please join me for a program featuring Don Quixote and Ein Heldenleben with Philharmonic musicians as soloists. Bernard Haitink and Alan Gilbert will conduct the New York Philharmonic This Week.
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Now, there we have Michael Patches Stewart and a tune written by Dave Brubeck titled In Your Own Sweet Way. I'm Bob Studebaker. Tuck and Patty are next.

Just about everything. I think I know by now just what I need that's lacking. No doubt about it, living without it, I might turn out a slob, and vast remain just a blob. So come on now, baby, let's try it, don't you deny it. I could go on just as I am year after year, but with that one thing more, I know I'll reach the divine. That's to have you and hold you, now that I've told you.

Almost like being on vacation listening to that. It's David Chesky with Club Del Sol. It's the Bill Mays Inventions Trio to wrap up the hour, playing Chick Corea's Spain.

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And thanks.

Welcome in to another hour of Top Shelf, listener-supported jazz radio. Got a question for you. What do you get if you mix in some Ray Charles soul, along with some hot sauce sounds of Pancho Sanchez? Well, it should come out a little bit like the following. From the landmark album Genius, Love's Company, Ray Charles with Pancho Sanchez and his band, and Mary Ann.

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The mysterious Black Dahlia, as courtesy of Bob Snyder and Joe Locke. It's David J. here at your service this hour, pianist Craig Davis now, to revisit some Dodo Marmarosa music on Tone Paintings.

0: Next time on the Interlochen Collection, we revisit two concerts given at Interlochen Arts Academy in April of 1982, when composer Alan Hovhaannis was in residence. We'll hear music Hovhaannis composed for band, orchestra, and choir, as well as the world premiere of his Symphony No. 40. I'm Amanda Sewell. Please join me next time for the Interlochen Collection, music from the archives of Interlochen Center for the Arts.
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the much-loved Clark Terry with his flugelhorn on something called Flugelin' the Blues. Plus, we heard Irene Reed earlier doing Sweet Lotus Blossom. It's Danny and Chris, the Brubeck Brothers, now to play Friends Beyond Time.

A beguiling take on the days of Wine and Roses from the film Midnight in the Garden of Good and Evil, done by Cassandra Wilson and backed by Joshua Redman and Chris McBride. Here now is Redman and McBride, along with Brad Meldow and Brian Blade, to do A Silly Little Love Song.

Former Slickaphonics sax man Dan Walensky adding a political touch to Democracy on the Rocks. Plus, Shirley Horn earlier reviving Peggy Lee's hit, Why Don't You Do Right. Topping off the hour for us now, it's the rousing Illinois Jacquette and Speedliner.

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Buffalo-born brass man John Hasselback III with something called BFG. It's David J. here at TCJB, taking care of jazz business with you. Coming up now, it's the truly unique Little Jimmy Scott to offer all or nothing at all.

0: Picture a violin. Picture a flute. Picture a trumpet. Now quick, picture percussion. From drums and gongs to sticks and stones, this week we have amazing and versatile women playing percussion. I'm Diane Jones, inviting you to join me on Feminine Fusion.
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Alex Levine doing the joyful ritual dance, and Michael Eaton earlier with You're My Mystery. It's late 50s Chet Baker at his finest now with Al Haig's trio on Polka Dots and Moonbeams.

On the next Great Lakes Concerts, the Lansing Symphony performs composer-in-residence Jared Miller's teaser feature Pleaser, and the Jackson Symphony performs Schubert's Fifth Symphony and Tchaikovsky's Andante Cantabile. Saturday at noon.

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Popular Swedish guitarist Andreas Åberg with his quartet reprising the Wes Montgomery classic, The Trick Bag. It is a groovin' but slow-movin' freight. Coming up next, featuring saxophonist Nat Simpkins with his organ trio so effectively backing him up.

the very thought of you. And I forget you do. Those little ordinary things that everyone ought to do.

That's everything. The mere idea of you, the longing here for you.

Texas blues crooner Charles Brown on The Very Thought of You. Saxophonist Dana Stevens with John Schofield to close this hour of listener-supported Jazz Now with the beginning of an endless happy Monday.

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Welcome back. It's drummer Reed Hoisin now to open this hour of jazz with pianist Don DePaulis and his music, Dinner at the Borgias.

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0: Bronx-born New Yorican conguero Ray Mantilla with an energetic Maria Cervantes. Your faithful jazz compadre, David J. here. Now it's Calabria Foti to swing it on the street where you live.
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1: Cool and classy. Chris Connor and Swonderful. Plus Neil McNamara prior to that doing Rainy Night. The strikingly original music of Tom Harrell and his quintet next on Prana.

0: On the next Fresh Air, Andre DeShields. He won a Tony for his performance in Hadestown. He's also in the new film of last year's London revival. He's now on Broadway in Cats the Jellicle Ball. DeShields describes himself as Afro-queer, a longtime HIV survivor, and an unreformed hippie who grew up in Baltimore's innermost inner city. 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

Yeah, two veteran road warriors of the jazz soul scene, Jimmy McGriff and Hank Crawford, together on Jimmy's Groove. It's Gary Smullyan, the busy Barry Sax Pro, leading the way up next on Torchin'.

Arizona-based T-Bone Man Frank Darmiento asking, "How about you?" Also heard Janice Mann before that on Being Young and Foolish. Here now to close the hour, it's Ray Charles and his band, To Go Moanin'.

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Very tasty arrangement and composition turned in there by Kate McGarry. Caminos Cruzados. It is your trusty jazz sidekick, David J., here along with you this hour. It is two jazz masters at work next. Houston Person and Ron Carter teaming up on Blue Monk.

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We explore the recording Passing Fancy by the early music ensemble Sonnambula, featuring composers who had to conceal parts of their identities or were simply neglected by history, but not any longer. I'm Linda Carnahan. 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

That is Rachel and Villery and my key to Gramercy Park. David J. here with the key to a full hour of great jazz for you. This now from guitarist John Shannon, his view of the Liberty Bridge.

0: It's a double bill of Strauss, next time on the New York Philharmonic This Week. Hello, this is Alec Baldwin. Please join me for a program featuring Don Quixote and Ein Heldenleben with Philharmonic musicians as soloists. Bernard Haitink and Alan Gilbert will conduct the New York Philharmonic This Week.
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A gifted third-generation jazzer, that's bassist Anton DeFade, leading a very hip Star Eyes. Moving on to T-Bone Master Steve Turay with Kenny Garrett and Sean Jones to do Para el Comandante.

Ralph Burns, one-time Woody Herman composer arranger, playing some pretty fine piano there on It Might As Well Be Spring. Heard Nancy Harms before that on A Clear Day. And close this hour now, it's organist Cesar Fraser and festival El Español.

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1: Patchy smoke in the capital region between 7 and 9 this morning, with a chance of showers and thunderstorms this afternoon. Otherwise, mostly sunny today with a high near 83 degrees. And tonight, chance of showers and thunderstorms. Otherwise, partly cloudy with overnight lows around 55.

Hi there, I'm Helen Wigger. We begin with the Bob Minzer Quartet. Minzer, of course, on sax, along with Phil Markowitz piano, Jay Anderson bass, and John Riley on drums. 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

Oh, that went down so smooth. Johnny Hodges, Things Ain't What They Used to Be. Duke Ellington with a solo in that selection, too. I'm Helen Wigger. Thanks for joining me today. Let's bring on LaVey Smith and her Red Hot Skillet Lickers with New Blowtop Blues.

0: Next time on the Interlochen Collection, we revisit two concerts given at Interlochen Arts Academy in April of 1982, when composer Alan Hovhaannis was in residence. We'll hear music Hovhaannis composed for band, orchestra, and choir, as well as the world premiere of his Symphony No. 40. I'm Amanda Sewell. 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
2: Patchy smoke in the capital region between 7 and 9 this morning, with a chance of showers and thunderstorms this afternoon. Otherwise, mostly sunny today with a high near 83 degrees. And tonight, chance of showers and thunderstorms. Otherwise, partly cloudy with overnight lows around 55.

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Russ Spiegel Organ Group. Title track from their 2019 release, Wait a Minute. I'm Helen, and this is Victor Provost with Bright Eyes.

Hey everybody, this is Matt Wetroba, reminding you that if you miss any of my Sunday evening program, the first 2 hours will repeat the following Saturday. So join me for Folk with Matt Wetroba, Sunday at 6, and then again on Saturday at 6, right here on WKAR 90.5 FM. From Michigan State University, you're listening to an internet-only music stream provided by WKAR. 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

0: something different for our musical offering today. The group known as Spirit Fingers, featuring Greg Spiro on piano. That was Inside. My name is Helen, and let's turn to a melody that I think a few of you are familiar with. Save Your Love for Me. This is sung by Robin McKell.
1: I can feel it, even when you're not here. I can't conceal it, I really love you, dear. And though no good can come from loving you,

Dr. Lonnie Smith, I've never been in love before. That's taken from the release that came out a number of years back on the Palmetto label called Spiral. Dr. Lonnie Smith, I'm Helen Wigger. Thank you so much for joining me today. We're going to wrap things up in grand style with the sounds of the Lincoln Center Jazz Orchestra with Wynton Marsalis. Here they are with Mood Indigo.

0: from Michigan State University. 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
1: Patchy smoke in the capital region between 7 and 9 this morning, with a chance of showers and thunderstorms this afternoon. Otherwise, mostly sunny today with a high near 83 degrees. And tonight, chance of showers and thunderstorms. Otherwise, partly cloudy with overnight lows around 55.

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early 60s recording, collaboration between Hank Crawford and the Marty Paich Orchestra. In fact, one of those rare instances where Crawford is not playing sax, but piano instead. Hope you enjoyed Bluff City Blues. A lot of music to enjoy this hour. Hi, I'm Helen Wigger. Speaking of the piano, this next selection features some terrific keyboard work from Hank Jones. He accompanies Roberta Gamberini for Deep Purple.

0: Picture a violin. Picture a flute.
1: 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Now quick, picture percussion.
0: From drums and gongs to sticks and stones, this week we have amazing and versatile women playing percussion. I'm Diane Jones, inviting you to join me on Feminine Fusion.
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3: Patchy smoke in the capital region between 7 and 9 this morning, with a chance of showers and thunderstorms this afternoon. Otherwise, mostly sunny today with a high near 83 degrees. And tonight, chance of showers and thunderstorms. Otherwise, partly cloudy with overnight lows around 55.

inspired by composer Robert Schumann. That was Kyle Simpson Jazz Collective, Lovely Month of May. And yes, that was the Bobby Hebb tune earlier called Sunny, Errol Garner, a recording that really wasn't released until 2016. Hi, I'm Helen Wigger. Here's a remembrance now of Zoot Sims, at least playing-wise. Steve Heckman with I Remember Zoot.

On the next Great Lakes Concerts, the Lansing Symphony performs composer-in-residence Jared Miller's teaser feature Pleaser, and the Jackson Symphony performs Schubert's Fifth Symphony and Tchaikovsky's Andante Cantabile. Saturday at noon.

We hope you're enjoying the music on this internet-only music service brought to you by WKAR and Michigan State University. 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Drop us an email if you'd like to comment on the music or report a problem. The address is mail@wkar.org.

Sasha Vasandani, Don't Worry About Me. I'm looking forward to sharing with you a recording from Cedar Walton before hours in. But right now, here's one from pianist Hampton Hawes, Taking Care.

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1: Save it, pretty mama. Doc Cheatham, not only singing, but taking a turn soloing on trumpet, as did Nicholas Payton. Butch Thompson with a solo on piano, and Jack Mayhew, clarinet. I'm Helen Wigger. Thanks for listening. Let's close with Cedar Walton, Little Sunflower.

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1: Patchy smoke in the capital region between 7 and 9 this morning, with a chance of showers and thunderstorms this afternoon. Otherwise, mostly sunny today with a high near 83 degrees. And tonight, chance of showers and thunderstorms. Otherwise, partly cloudy with overnight lows around 55.

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0: Eric Allison. That was Deanna. Hello there. I'm Helen Wigger. From 1989, this one always makes me crack up. Red Holloway, Clark Terry, and yes, a little help from Magnolia. This is Locksmith Blues.
1: Hey, Red. Oh, hi, Clark. Man, what are you doing standing out here in front of your old lady's house this time of night?
2: Oh, man, that woman's crazy.
1: What's wrong?
2: Just because one of them fine little foxes spoke to me yesterday. My old lady's jaws are tight and her lips are poked out long enough to pick peas out of her jug.
1: Well, that's a drag, man.
2: Yeah, let me tell you what that broad said. Look
1: What's
2: here.
1: He
2: my baby told me,

0: Man, you still out there? Oh, man, that woman must have a padlock from the inside.
1: Oh, that's a bird, man.
0: Yeah. Come on, Magnolia. Open the door. Look, woman, don't make me mad with you.
2: What?
0: I kicked the door down.
2: You better not kick my door down.
0: Anyway, it's getting cold out here, girl.
2: Well, come on, you got any money?
0: Well, I just got paid last week.
2: Come on in, you know I missed you.
0: All right then, Magnolia.
2: Oh,
0: yeah, mama.
2: Oh,
0: all right then.
2: Oh,
0: I know everything.
2: Oh,
0: yeah, sure.
2: Yeah.
0: Let's get on in there.
2: I missed you.
0: Oh, yeah. Yes. Sweet little thing.
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4: Patchy smoke in the capital region between 7 and 9 this morning, with a chance of showers and thunderstorms this afternoon. Otherwise, mostly sunny today with a high near 83 degrees. And tonight, chance of showers and thunderstorms. Otherwise, partly cloudy with overnight lows around 55.

Paris Blues, Count Basie Orchestra. And at the time of this recording in 2001, Grover Mitchell was conducting the orchestra. Earlier, David Fathead Newman, I Can't Get Started. Here's a piece called Carolyn, the Doug Talley Quartet.

0: On the next Fresh Air, Andre DeShields. He won a Tony for his performance in Hadestown. He's also in the new film of last year's London revival. He's now on Broadway in Cats the Jellicle Ball. DeShields describes himself as Afro-queer, a longtime HIV survivor, and an unreformed hippie who grew up in Baltimore's innermost inner city. 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

Red Garland Trio from 1964, Blues in the Night. And from his release, The Search Within, this is Sean Jones, Summer's Spring.

an amber light playing the piano all through the night, trying to please the best that he can. The jazz piano man, tickling on the ivories to improvise the tunes, singing all the love songs softly he croons, and no one does it better than the jazz piano man. Adapting to the ambiance of all those different rooms, be it restaurants, nightclubs, or piano bars. 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

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But I listen

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0: corner before a noisy crowd playing the piano, even though they're loud. But I listen, for I am a fan of the jazz piano man. 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
1: David Budway, The Jazz Piano Man, a tune that David co-wrote with Lou Tracy. I'm Helen Wigger. Thank you for tuning in today. We're going to conclude with Mike Freeman, Those Venetian Blinds.

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1: Weather for this morning, scattered thunderstorms with partly cloudy skies this afternoon, a high of 82. For tonight, partly cloudy skies with a low of 54. For tomorrow, sunny with a few clouds, a high of 76.

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His latest project celebrates the music of Dodo Marmarosa. Craig Davis, along with John Clayton bass and Jeff Hamilton drums, with Mellow Mood, a tune that Dodo Marmarosa recorded in 1946. Hello there, I'm Helen Wigger. Let's continue with Susanna McCorkle, Look for the Silver Lining.

0: 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We explore the recording Passing Fancy by the early music ensemble Sonnambula, featuring composers who had to conceal parts of their identities or were simply neglected by history, but not any longer. I'm Linda Kernahan. 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
1: Weather for this morning, scattered thunderstorms with partly cloudy skies this afternoon, a high of 82. For tonight, partly cloudy skies with a low of 54. For tomorrow, sunny with a few clouds, a high of 76.

Trio Miami, The Reckoning Song, and earlier from 1965 session led by saxophonist Ben Webster, Stormy Weather. Well, here's another saxophonist, this time Joshua Redman leading his quartet. Name of this one, Circle of Life.

0: It's a double bill of Strauss next time on the New York Philharmonic this week. Hello, this is Alec Baldwin. Please join me for a program featuring Don Quixote and Ein Heldenleben with Philharmonic musicians as soloists. Bernard Haitink and Alan Gilbert will conduct the New York Philharmonic this week.
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Duke Ellington Orchestra, featuring the lyrical playing of Johnny Hodges' Prelude to a Kiss. Hope you're enjoying this hour of jazz. My name's Helen. This is Kenny Blake.

build a little home just meant for two, from which I'll never roam. What would you?

Billie Holiday, along with one of her favorite musicians to perform with, Lester Young, The Man I Love. Hey, thanks so much for joining me today. We're going to cap off the hour with Dana Hall for Raquel.

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1: Weather for this morning, scattered thunderstorms with partly cloudy skies this afternoon, a high of 82. For tonight, partly cloudy skies with a low of 54. For tomorrow, sunny with a few clouds, a high of 76.

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Welcome to Jazz. I'm Bob Studebaker. 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But up first, Ain't No Sunshine, as played by trumpeter Orbert Davis.

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One of my favorite things about jazz, and there really are many, is the way that very different, uniquely different artists can combine their talents and come up with something just wonderful. Like that right there, a legend of the baritone sax, Jerry Mulligan, alto saxophonist for many years, a mainstay of Duke Ellington's band, Johnny Hodges, and a tune there called Shady Side. I'm Bob Studebaker. I do thank you for joining me, and I continue now with Joan Colosso singing with Larry Hanks and his ensemble, their husband and wife. This is I Wish You Love.

0: Thank you. Thank you.
1: Next time on the Interlochen Collection, we revisit two concerts given at Interlochen Arts Academy in April of 1982, when composer Alan Hovhaannis was in residence. We'll hear music Hovhaannis composed for band, orchestra, and choir, as well as the world premiere of his Symphony No. 40. I'm Amanda Sewell. Please join me next time for the Interlochen Collection, music from the archives of Interlochen Center for the Arts.
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3: Weather for this morning, scattered thunderstorms with partly cloudy skies this afternoon, a high of 82. For tonight, partly cloudy skies with a low of 54. For tomorrow, sunny with a few clouds, a high of 76.

Taliman on, and her tune, Tula Mtwana, which means African lullaby. She is from South Africa. We heard Antonio Adolfo's Hello Herbie before that, and I've got classic bebop right now. From 1945, Dizzy Gillespie, Charlie Parker, Big Sid Catlett, the drummer, Al Haig, and he was playing piano, and Curly Russell, the bassist. This is Salt Peanuts.

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0: 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So join me for Folk with Matt Wetroba, Sunday at 6, and then again on Saturday at 6, right here on WKAR 90.5 FM.
1: 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The address is mail@wkar.org.

The title of that is Goodbye Pork Pie Hat. It's Charles Mingus. Booker Ervin playing tenor sax with him there. Charles Mingus and his tribute to the legendary saxophonist Lester Young. He wrote that upon learning of Lester Young's death. Mary Stallings sings right now, He Was Too Good For Me.

saxophonist Sean Noel, and Paul McCartney's I Will. And that is just about it for this collection of jazz. I wrap it up now with Kenny Burrell and some friends and a recording of Autumn in New York.

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1: Weather for this morning, scattered thunderstorms with partly cloudy skies this afternoon, a high of 82. For tonight, partly cloudy skies with a low of 54. For tomorrow, sunny with a few clouds, a high of 76.

Hi, welcome to Jazz. Up first is bassist Christian McBride. In the band, Warren Wolf playing vibes, Steve Wilson on sax, and the title of this is Uncle James.

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1: Leading the way through a nice treatment of an old favorite, Gee Baby Ain't I Good to You. Up next is another old favorite, Hank Crawford and Fathead Newman both playing sax here. This is called Dat Dare.

0: Picture a violin. Picture a flute. Picture a trumpet. Now quick, picture percussion. From drums and gongs to sticks and stones, this week we have amazing and versatile women playing percussion. I'm Diane Jones, inviting you to join me on Feminine Fusion.
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2: Weather for this morning, scattered thunderstorms with partly cloudy skies. This afternoon, a high of 82. For tonight, partly cloudy skies with a low of 54. For tomorrow, sunny with a few clouds, a high of 76.

Now, that's guitarist John Pisano from his album Conversations, a tune written by Benny Golson, Whisper Not. Playing flugelhorn, Dusko Gojkovic before John Pisano. That was Simona. Now, Carl Allen and Rodney Whittaker leading their band through a Beatles tune, Eleanor Rigby.

On the next Great Lakes Concerts, the Lansing Symphony performs composer-in-residence Jared Miller's teaser feature Pleaser, and the Jackson Symphony performs Schubert's Fifth Symphony and Tchaikovsky's Andante Cantabile. Saturday at noon.

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from Brazil. That is Kenny. And a 2012 Kenny Barron project. Kenny Barron and the Brazilian Knights right now. This is Rapaz de Bem.

Yeah, that's Anita Baker right there. And a little something different to wrap up the hour. Count Basie, his orchestra, Duke Ellington's theme song, Take the A-Train.

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1: Weather for this afternoon, partly cloudy skies with a high of 84. For tonight, a few clouds with a low of 53. For tomorrow, sunny with a few clouds, a high of 76.

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1: Weather for this afternoon, partly cloudy skies with a high of 84. For tonight, a few clouds with a low of 53. For tomorrow, sunny with a few clouds, a high of 76.

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classic bebop from 1945, Dizzy Gillespie, Charlie Parker, and Groovin' High. Johnny Adams sang Percy Mayfield's Lost Mind, and beautiful guitar playing now from Charlie Bird. You stepped out of a dream.

0: On the next Fresh Air, Andre DeShields. He won a Tony for his performance in Hadestown. He's also in the new film of last year's London revival. He's now on Broadway in Cats the Jellicle Ball. DeShields describes himself as Afro-queer, a longtime HIV survivor, and an unreformed hippie who grew up in Baltimore's innermost inner city. 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

That's Kenny Burrell, guitarist Kenny Burrell from 2003, title track to his album Blue Muse, and that was Herman Riley playing flute. Now David Grisman teams up with the Stefan Remmel Trio for a swing to Bellevue.

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1: Weather for this afternoon, partly cloudy skies with a high of 84. For tonight, a few clouds with a low of 53. For tomorrow, sunny with a few clouds, a high

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2: Weather for this afternoon, partly cloudy skies with a high of 84. For tonight, a few clouds with a low of 53. For tomorrow, sunny with a few clouds, a high of 76.

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The one and only Mos Allison right there. Stop This World. We heard guitarist Edward Decker before that beautiful rendition of I'll Get You Through the Night. And it's a saxophonist next, Sadal Watanabe, from his album A Night with Strings. This is a Gershwin tune, Love Walked In.

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Carmen McRae, working with Cal Jader, Besame Mucho. And A Man with a Flugelhorn is next to Dimitri Matheny, great treatment of Moonlight in Vermont.

Really good music made possible with listeners' support. Thanks for spending some time with jazz. Cassandra Wilson singing, Javon Jackson helping out there. That's Country Girl. And it's time to wrap up this session, and here's how I'm going to do that. Never Let Me Go is the title. Music here from Peter Martin.

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1: Weather for this afternoon, partly cloudy skies with a high of 84. For tonight, a few clouds with a low of 53. For tomorrow, sunny with a few clouds, a high of 76.

Welcome in to another hour of Top Shelf listener-supported jazz radio. Got a question for you. What do you get if you mix in some Ray Charles soul, along with some hot sauce sounds of Pancho Sanchez? Well, it should come out a little bit like the following. From the landmark album Genius, Love's Company, Ray Charles with Pancho Sanchez and his band, and Mary Ann.

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0: On the next Chicago Symphony Orchestra program, a performance recorded at the Mahler Festival in Amsterdam, Jaap van Zweden conducts Mahler's evocative and stormy Seventh Symphony. That's next time with the CSO. I'm Lisa Simeone.
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2: Weather for this afternoon, partly cloudy skies with a high of 84. For tonight, a few clouds with a low of 53. For tomorrow, sunny with a few clouds, a high of 76.

the much-loved Clark Terry with his flugelhorn on something called Flugelin' the Blues. Plus, we heard Irene Reed earlier doing Sweet Lotus Blossom. It's Danny and Chris, the Brubeck Brothers, now, to play Friends Beyond Time.

0: It's a double bill of Strauss. Next time on the New York Philharmonic This Week. Hello, this is Alec Baldwin. Please join me for a program featuring Don Quixote and Ein Heldenleben with Philharmonic musicians as soloists. Bernard Haitink and Alan Gilbert will conduct the New York Philharmonic This Week.
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A beguiling take on the days of Wine and Roses from the film Midnight in the Garden of Good and Evil, done by Cassandra Wilson and backed by Joshua Redman and Chris McBride. Here now is Redman and McBride, along with Brad Meldow and Brian Blade, to do A Silly Little Love Song.

Former Slickaphonics sax man Dan Walensky adding a political touch to Democracy on the Rocks. Plus, Shirley Horn earlier reviving Peggy Lee's hit, Why Don't You Do Right. Topping off the hour for us now, it's the rousing Illinois Jacquette and Speedliner.

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1: Weather for this afternoon, partly cloudy skies with a high of 84. For tonight, a few clouds with a low of 53. For tomorrow, sunny with a few clouds, a high of 76.

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It's Maxine Sullivan opening up this set for us with Something to Remember You By.

Buffalo-born brass man John Hasselback III with something called BFG. It's David J. here, TCJB, taking care of jazz business with you. 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

0: Next time on the Interlochen Collection, we revisit two concerts given at Interlochen Arts Academy in April of 1982, when composer Alan Hovhaannis was in residence. We'll hear music Hovhaannis composed for band, orchestra, and choir, as well as the world premiere of his Symphony No. 40. I'm Amanda Sewell. Please join me next time for the Interlochen Collection, music from the archives of Interlochen Center for the Arts.
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2: Weather for this afternoon, partly cloudy skies with a high of 84. For tonight, a few clouds with a low of 53. For tomorrow, sunny with a few clouds, a high of 76.

Alex Levine doing the joyful ritual dance, and Michael Eaton earlier with You're My Mystery. It's late 50s Chet Baker at his finest now with Al Haig's trio on Polka Dots and Moonbeams.

0: Hey everybody, this is Matt Wetroba, reminding you that if you miss any of my Sunday evening program, the first 2 hours will repeat the following Saturday. So join me for Folk with Matt Wetroba, Sunday at 6, and then again on Saturday at 6, right here on WKAR 90.5 FM.
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Popular Swedish guitarist Andreas Åberg with his quartet reprising the Wes Montgomery classic, The Trick Bag. It is a groovin' but slow-movin' freight. Coming up next, featuring saxophonist Nat Simpkins with his organ trio so effectively backing him up.

And I forget to do. Those little ordinary things that everyone ought to do. I'm living in a kind of daydream. I'm happy as a king. And strange, though it may seem to me, that's everything. The mere idea of you, the longing here for you. Yes, you never know how slow

Texas blues crooner Charles Brown on The Very Thought of You. Saxophonist Dana Stevens with John Schofield to close this hour of listener-supported jazz now, with the beginning of an endless happy Monday.

0: From Michigan State University, this is WKAR Jazz. 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
1: Weather for this afternoon, partly cloudy skies with a high of 84. For tonight, a few clouds with a low of 53. For tomorrow, sunny with a few clouds, a high of 76.

Welcome back. It's drummer Reed Hoisin now to open this hour of jazz with pianist Don DePaulis and his music, Dinner at the Borgias.

0: Bronx-born New Yorican conguero Ray Mantilla with an energetic Maria Cervantes. Your faithful jazz compadre, David J. here. Now it's Calabria Foti to swing it on the street where you live.
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Hi, I'm Michael Spencer from Battle Creek, and I'm this week's host of WKAR's Community Classical. 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

Weather for this afternoon, partly cloudy skies with a high of 84. For tonight, a few clouds with a low of 53. For tomorrow, sunny with a few clouds, a high of 76.

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1: Cool and Classy, Chris Connor and Swonderful, plus Neil McNamara prior to that doing Rainy Night. The strikingly original music of Tom Harrell and his quintet next on Prana.

Hi, I'm Michael Spencer from Battle Creek, and I'm this week's host of WKAR's Community Classical. 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

We hope you're enjoying the music on this internet-only music service brought to you by WKAR and Michigan State University. 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Drop us an email if you'd like to comment on the music or report a problem. The address is mail@wkar.org.

Yeah, two veteran road warriors of the jazz soul scene, Jimmy McGriff and Hank Crawford together on Jimmy's Groove. It's Gary Smullyan, the busy Barry Sax Pro, leading the way up next on Torchin'.

Arizona-based T-Bone Man Frank Darmiento asking, how about you? Also heard Janice Mann before that on Being Young and Foolish. Here now to close the hour, it's Ray Charles and his band, To Go Moanin'.

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1: Weather for this afternoon, partly cloudy skies with a high of 84. For tonight, a few clouds with a low of 53. For tomorrow, sunny with a few clouds, a high of 76.

Very tasty arrangement and composition turned in there by Kate McGarry. Caminos Cruzados. It is your trusty jazz sidekick, David J., here along with you this hour. It is two jazz masters at work next. Houston Person and Ron Carter teaming up on Blue Monk.

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0: Picture a violin. Picture a flute. Picture a trumpet. Now quick, picture percussion. From drums and gongs to sticks and stones, this week we have amazing and versatile women playing percussion. I'm Diane Jones, inviting you to join me on Feminine Fusion.
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2: Weather for this afternoon, partly cloudy skies with a high of 84. For tonight, a few clouds with a low of 53. For tomorrow, sunny with a few clouds, a high of 76.

That is Rachel and Villery at my Key to Gramercy Park. David J. here with the key to a full hour of great jazz for you. This now from guitarist John Shannon, his view of the Liberty Bridge.

On the next Great Lakes Concerts, the Lansing Symphony performs composer-in-residence Jared Miller's teaser feature Pleaser, and the Jackson Symphony performs Schubert's Fifth Symphony and Tchaikovsky's Andante Cantabile. Saturday at noon.

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A gifted third-generation jazzer, that's bassist Anton DeFade, leading a very hip Star Eyes. Moving on to T-Bone Master Steve Turay with Kenny Garrett and Sean Jones to do Para el Comandante.

Ralph Burns, one-time Woody Herman composer arranger, playing some pretty fine piano there on It Might As Well Be Spring. Heard Nancy Harms before that on A Clear Day. And close this hour now, it's organist Cesar Fraser and festival El Español.

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Hi there, I'm Helen Wigger. We begin with the Bob Minzer Quartet. Minzer, of course, on sax, along with Phil Markowitz piano, Jay Anderson bass, and John Riley on drums. This is Listen Here.

that went down so smooth. Johnny Hodges, Things Ain't What They Used to Be. Duke Ellington with a solo in that selection, too. I'm Helen Wigger. Thanks for joining me today. Let's bring on LaVey Smith and her Red Hot Skillet Liquors with New Blowtop Blues.

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Russ Spiegel Organ Group. Title track from their 2019 release, Wait a Minute. I'm Helen, and this is Victor Provost with Bright Eyes.

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0: Something different for our musical offering today. The group known as Spirit Fingers, featuring Greg Spiro on piano. That was Inside. My name is Helen, and let's turn to a melody that I think a few of you are familiar with. Save Your Love for Me. This is sung by Robin McKell.
1: I can feel it even when you're not here. I can't conceal it. I really love you, dear. And though no good

Dr. Lonnie Smith, I've never been in love before. That's taken from the release that came out a number of years back on the Palmetto label called Spiral. Dr. Lonnie Smith, I'm Helen Wigger. Thank you so much for joining me today. We're going to wrap things up in grand style with the sounds of the Lincoln Center Jazz Orchestra with Wynton Marsalis. Here they are with Mood Indigo. Oh.

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And thank you very much.

Early 60s recording, collaboration between Hank Crawford and the Marty Paich Orchestra. In fact, one of those rare instances where Crawford is not playing sax, but piano instead. Hope you enjoyed Bluff City Blues. A lot of music to enjoy this hour. Hi, I'm Helen Wigger. Speaking of the piano, this next selection features some terrific keyboard work from Hank Jones. He accompanies Roberta Gamberini for Deep Purple.

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inspired by composer Robert Schumann. That was Kyle Simpson Jazz Collective, Lovely Month of May. And yes, that was the Bobby Hebb tune earlier called Sunny, Errol Garner, a recording that really wasn't released until 2016. Hi, I'm Helen Wigger. Here's a remembrance now of Zoot Sims, at least playing-wise. Steve Heckman with I Remember Zoot.

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1: 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The address is mail@wkar.org.

Sasha Vasandani, Don't Worry About Me. I'm looking forward to sharing with you a recording from Cedar Walton before hours in. But right now, here's one from pianist Hampton Hawes, Taking Care.

Mama, just for me. Reserve your love and sympathy. 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
1: Save it, pretty mama. Doc Cheatham, not only singing, but taking a turn soloing on trumpet, as did Nicholas Payton. Butch Thompson with a solo on piano, and Jack Mayhew, clarinet. I'm Helen Wigger. Thanks for listening. Let's close with Cedar Walton, Little Sunflower.

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And thanks.